don't see any other way. Close your eyes to me. Keep my love for me when you go. 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

name is Sean James. I'm here with Sage Cornelius on the fiddle, and we're going to play a song I wrote for you called Midnight Dove here live at the Gaslight Sessions.

elucidate on what happens outside when it gets late. Along about midnight, the ghosts and banshees get together for their nightly jamborees. There's ghosts with horns and saucer eyes, and some with fangs about this size. Some short and fat, some tall and thin, and some don't even bother to wear their skin. Well, I'm telling you, brother, it's a frightful sight to see what goes

humanity now. My next guest tonight is a member of the Blues Hall of Fame, and he's here tonight to perform a song from Z Celebration, a tribute to the late, great ZZ Hill. Folks, please welcome Little Milton.